You guys, we are officially less than 6 months away until Christmas. And I know some of you are probably thinking, girl, calm down. It's summer. What are you talking about? But for me, I am already starting to put together a Christmas list, trying to get ahead on getting gifts for everyone this year.

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7: 250 years ago, a small group of men changed the course of American history. One of those men was Philip Livingston, a wealthy merchant from New York. Known for his charitable work, Livingston devoted much of his life to public service. He helped establish King's College, now Columbia University, as well as the New York Society Library and New York Hospital. In the Provincial Assembly, Livingston was considered a conservative. Though he opposed British policies and supported colonial self-government, he also condemned violent acts by some of the more radical patriots. Sent to the Continental Congress, though not present for the great debates of June and July 1776, he later signed the Declaration and supported the American cause. On Independence Day 2026, we remember Philip Livingston of New York, signer of the Declaration of Independence and founder of our American Republic.
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0: The latest fitness trend is actually one of the oldest workouts around. It's called rucking, and it's simply walking with a weighted backpack. Fitness experts are saying it burns a lot more calories than a normal walk, which makes sense, but it's easier on the joints than running. Sounds great to me.
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2: 250 years ago, a small group of men changed the course of American history. One of those men was George Ross, a lawyer and political leader from Pennsylvania. Well-educated and active in state affairs, Ross represented Pennsylvania at the First Continental Congress. At first, he remained loyal to Britain and argued against breaking with the mother country. But within a year, Ross changed his position and returned to the Second Continental Congress as a supporter of independence. He later became a judge in Pennsylvania, where he presided over one of the most important cases involving states' rights and the powers of the new federal government. On Independence Day 2026, we remember George Ross of Pennsylvania, signer of the Declaration of Independence and a founder of our American Republic.
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Although she did say no Easter eggs are about her personal life. 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
1: 250 years ago, a small group of men changed the course of American history. One of those men was a successful Boston businessman named John Hancock. Known for his generous support of the cause of liberty, it was said that when Hancock first entered public office, the city of Boston gained his personal fortune. Even his boat was named Liberty. Eloquent and charming, Hancock became a popular political leader and was elected president of the Continental Congress that met in Philadelphia during the summer of 1776. He became the first man to sign the Declaration of Independence, writing his name with a bold stroke that remains the most famous signature in American history. On Independence Day 2026, we remember John Hancock of Massachusetts, signer of the Declaration of Independence and a founder of our American Republic.
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6: 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I do recommend watching it.

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12: 250 years ago, a small group of men changed the course of American history. One of those men was George Ross, a lawyer and political leader from Pennsylvania. Well-educated and active in state affairs, Ross represented Pennsylvania at the First Continental Congress. At first, he remained loyal to Britain and argued against breaking with the mother country. But within a year, Ross changed his position and returned to the Second Continental Congress as a supporter of independence. He later became a judge in Pennsylvania, where he presided over one of the most important cases involving states' rights and the powers of the new federal government. On Independence Day 2026, we remember George Ross of Pennsylvania, signer of the Declaration of Independence and a founder of our American Republic.
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3: 250 years ago, a small group of men changed the course of American history. One of those men was Francis Lightfoot Lee, a well-known political leader from Virginia. He fought against the Stamp Act and helped organize the Committees of Correspondence, which united anti-British groups in the growing struggle for liberty. Lee served in the Virginia House of Burgesses, the state legislature, and the Continental Congress, and he later became a strong supporter of the Constitution, helping to secure its ratification in Virginia. On Independence Day 2026, as we celebrate 250 years of liberty as a nation, we remember Francis Lightfoot Lee of Virginia, signer of the Declaration of Independence and founder of our American Republic.
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8: There's a couple of things I can't wait to see from Taylor Swift's wedding. 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I just have a feeling that they are going to be some of the cutest pictures on the planet.

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12: 250 years ago, a small group of men changed the course of American history. One of those men was Philip Livingston, a wealthy merchant from New York. Known for his charitable work, Livingston devoted much of his life to public service. He helped establish King's College, now Columbia University, as well as the New York Society Library and New York Hospital. In the Provincial Assembly, Livingston was considered a conservative. Though he opposed British policies and supported colonial self-government, he also condemned violent acts by some of the more radical patriots. Sent to the Continental Congress, though not present for the great debates of June and July 1776, he later signed the Declaration and supported the American cause. On Independence Day 2026, we remember Philip Livingston of New York, signer of the Declaration of Independence and founder of our American Republic.
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3: So there's a bunch of rumors that there's going to be a lot of performances at the Taylor Swift, Travis Kelce potential wedding at Madison Square Gardens. 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

0: I Knew It, I Knew You by Taylor Swift. 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I really feel like I need to go see it in the theater. 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

Kelly Clarkson will have some new music coming out real soon, I guess. Coming up, we've got some Olivia Dean for you right now at Spandau Ballet and True

I'm John Laurenti, and in the days leading up to their highly anticipated wedding, which is set to take place later on today at Madison Square Garden, Taylor Swift and Travis Kelce have donated $26 million to various charities across the U.S. this week. Here she is with Opalite.

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We're all going to be decked out in red, white, and blue this weekend. You might have a flag, you might have some bunting, you might have some napkins with the red, white, and blue colors on it. But do you know what those colors stand for? I'll tell you after we hear from Justin Bieber. Right now it's Billie Eilish and Birds of a Feather.

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0: Olivia Dean with So Easy to Fall in Love. 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

If you, your children, or your grandchildren have PlayStations, well, there's going to be no more discs. I'll tell you more in less than 7 minutes. Right now, it's Teddy Swims in Lose Control.

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0: Set Fire to the Rain, Adele. Heard she's in the studio, we just haven't heard anything else since. 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Ordinary, Alex Warren.
1: They say the holy water's watered down, and this town's lost its faith. Our colors will fade eventually, so if our time is running out, day after day, we'll make the mundane a masterpiece. Oh my, my, oh my, my love, I take one look at you, you're taking me out.

0: We're celebrating 250 years of freedom and independence. 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

0: Bad Romance, Lady Gaga. And J-Lo says Bad Romance should lead to a party. Hi, it's Bill. Yeah, recently in an interview, J-Lo said that breakups should have a party rather than feeling so sad about it because it leads to becoming your better self. She would know. I'm sorry, I don't really mean to be cynical, but she's kind of got a history of this thing. You know, Ben Affleck coming to mind, were they better the second time around? No, it didn't seem to work out that way. I don't know. I love J-Lo. Love her as an artist. I'm just never going to take dating advice from her. I just never. I do think, though, that she should throw a party when she breaks up with someone. It happens so often. Sorry, the jokes write themselves. I don't mean to be so cynical, but really, we're not taking romantic advice from J-Lo.
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0: Dreams Cranberries. Happy 4th of July, the very first ever fireworks display to recognize the 4th of July holiday, held July 4th, 1777. Yes, just one single year after the U.S. gained its independence from Great Britain. Now, more than a decade before our very first president, George Washington, was elected president, he knew how to celebrate the 4th as well. He actually had requested a double ration of rum for his soldiers so they could celebrate the holiday back in 1778. Yeah, so even he knew the 4th of July was all about having a huge party. Oh, and you know that Nathan's Hot Dog Eating Contest that goes on 4th of July? It's been a staple on the holiday since 1916 on Coney Island, when, according to legend, four immigrants competed to see who could eat the most hot dogs to proclaim that the winner was the most patriotic of all of them. Happy 4th of July weekend.
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13: 250 years ago, a small group of men changed the course of American history. One of those men was Philip Livingston, a wealthy merchant from New York. Known for his charitable work, Livingston devoted much of his life to public service. He helped establish King's College, now Columbia University, as well as the New York Society Library and New York Hospital. In the Provincial Assembly, Livingston was considered a conservative. Though he opposed British policies and supported colonial self-government, he also condemned violent acts by some of the more radical patriots. Sent to the Continental Congress, though not present for the great debates of June and July 1776, he later signed the Declaration and supported the American cause. On Independence Day 2026, we remember Philip Livingston of New York, signer of the Declaration of Independence and founder of our American Republic.
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0: Back to Friends Somber. For your 4th of July barbecue, don't use the small ice cubes. 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You want to prevent that. 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It melts slower, but preserves the cooling effect of the ice. Yeah. You want to be the backyard barbecue hero this 4th of July? 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Happy 4th of July.
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4: 250 years ago, a small group of men changed the course of American history. One of those men was George Ross, a lawyer and political leader from Pennsylvania. Well-educated and active in state affairs, Ross represented Pennsylvania at the First Continental Congress. At first, he remained loyal to Britain and argued against breaking with the mother country. But within a year, Ross changed his position and returned to the Second Continental Congress as a supporter of independence. He later became a judge in Pennsylvania, where he presided over one of the most important cases involving states' rights and the powers of the new federal government. On Independence Day 2026, we remember George Ross of Pennsylvania, signer of the Declaration of Independence and a founder of our American Republic.
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0: The fate of Ophelia. Today's the big day. Have you heard? Yeah, you've heard. Hey, it's Bill. Wedding day. We finally know. So, a rehearsal dinner last night. A small intimate gathering in Madison Square Garden. And today is the day. Oh, so what do we know? We know it's going to be today. MSG. A huge privacy. That's why it's happening there. Nobody can fly over. The security can be outside. Guest list, of course, very, very long. As it should be. Travis Kelce in an interview said he's super excited because he's going to get to hang out with people from his childhood, friends right now, and just have a huge, giant party. We've heard live band. Don't know what one yet. That's going to be really cool to see who's going to play. It's going to be really, really neat. Also, we've heard the one thing guests cannot bring, gifts. Yeah, it's obvious. Now, the couple has made huge donations to charity in honor of the big day. I've also heard that some of their close friends are going to get him gifts anyway, because friends are like that. It's here. I can't wait to see pictures. When do we get to see pictures? I'm sorry, I'm kind of geeking out.
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0: 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Now, come hang with Dave. 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Texas Best Smokehouse is going to have fantastic giveaways. You are going to get to sample some stuff. You know, nom, nom, nom. Delicious stuff like Coca-Cola and Frito-Lay are going to be there as well. And we're giving away K-Lake merch. Yeah, I'm talking prizes. We got a lot of stuff for you. Come have some free stuff, some great food from Texas Best Smokehouse. Get some fantastic giveaways. Take some stuff home with you. 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
9: Good morning and happy Friday. Clear skies turning into cloudier skies later today that will provide a little bit of shade, but highs still forecast at 93. Also, a 20% chance for afternoon isolated thunderstorms wrapping up by sunset. Overnight, partly cloudy and a low of 77. Saturday, 4th of July, cloudier skies, high of 95 with a calm south wind. This has been your KXII 12 First Alert Forecast. I'm Brady Blackstock.
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11: 250 years ago, a small group of men changed the course of American history. One of those men was George Ross, a lawyer and political leader from Pennsylvania. Well-educated and active in state affairs, Ross represented Pennsylvania at the First Continental Congress. At first, he remained loyal to Britain and argued against breaking with the mother country. But within a year, Ross changed his position and returned to the Second Continental Congress as a supporter of independence. He later became a judge in Pennsylvania, where he presided over one of the most important cases involving states' rights and the powers of the new federal government. On Independence Day 2026, we remember George Ross of Pennsylvania, signer of the Declaration of Independence and a founder of our American Republic.
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16: 250 years ago, a small group of men changed the course of American history. One of those men was George Wythe, one of the great legal scholars of his day. From his home in Williamsburg, Virginia, Wythe, taught mainly by his mother, mastered the classics and the law, eventually becoming a leader of the Virginia Bar. He taught at the College of William and Mary and became America's first law professor. Among his students were Thomas Jefferson and Henry Clay. Known for his wisdom and compassion, Wythe was a strong defender of colonial rights and equal justice. In 1806, at age 80, he was poisoned by his own grandnephew, the heir he had named in his will. On Independence Day 2026, we remember George Wythe of Virginia, signer of the Declaration of Independence and founder of our American Republic.
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1: 250 years ago, a small group of men changed the course of American history. One of those men was George Wythe, one of the great legal scholars of his day. From his home in Williamsburg, Virginia, Wythe, taught mainly by his mother, mastered the classics and the law, eventually becoming a leader of the Virginia Bar. He taught at the College of William and Mary and became America's first law professor. Among his students were Thomas Jefferson and Henry Clay. Known for his wisdom and compassion, Wythe was a strong defender of colonial rights and equal justice. In 1806, at age 80, he was poisoned by his own grandnephew, the heir he had named in his will. On Independence Day 2026, we remember George Wythe of Virginia, signer of the Declaration of Independence and founder of our American Republic.
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3: 250 years ago, a small group of men changed the course of American history. One of those men was a successful Boston businessman named John Hancock. Known for his generous support of the cause of liberty, it was said that when Hancock first entered public office, the city of Boston gained his personal fortune. Even his boat was named Liberty. Eloquent and charming, Hancock became a popular political leader and was elected president of the Continental Congress that met in Philadelphia during the summer of 1776. He became the first man to sign the Declaration of Independence, writing his name with a bold stroke that remains the most famous signature in American history. On Independence Day 2026, we remember John Hancock of Massachusetts, signer of the Declaration of Independence and a founder of our American Republic.
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0: Teenage dream, Katy Perry. Well, every teenage girl's dream to have that fairy book wedding, and we know that Taylor and Travis are putting theirs together just today. I know, it's so exciting. Oh, I love the fact that yesterday they donated $26 million to charity. Well, not yesterday, it's when the story came out. But they dropped money in Kansas City, New York, L.A., Cleveland, Reading, Pennsylvania, more places. Now, the cool thing is it was to 20 different organizations. They're going to benefit Feeding America, ASPCA, Dolly Parton's Imagination Library, and Grammy in the Schools kind of thing. Really, really cool. Things that were personally significant to the couple. I think it's a fantastic way to take this beautiful moment and also make other people happy. I mean, Lord knows you don't need the gifts. I'm not trying to be cynical, but even they asked no gifts at today's celebration. So just kind of holding the line there. But I love the fact that they took the opportunity to do a lot of good, on their special day.
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0: Only want to be with you, Hootie and the Blowfish. I think I found a TikTok trend that actually works. I know, we all remember the Tide Pods, right? Hi, it's Bill. 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
8: Good morning and happy Friday. Clear skies turning into cloudier skies later today that will provide a little bit of shade, but highs still forecast at 93. Also, a 20% chance for afternoon isolated thunderstorms wrapping up by sunset. Overnight, partly cloudy and a low of 77. Saturday, 4th of July, cloudier skies, high of 95 with a calm south wind. This has been your KXII 12 First Alert Forecast. I'm Brady Blackstock.
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11: 250 years ago, a small group of men changed the course of American history. One of those men was George Ross, a lawyer and political leader from Pennsylvania. Well-educated and active in state affairs, Ross represented Pennsylvania at the First Continental Congress. At first, he remained loyal to Britain and argued against breaking with the mother country. But within a year, Ross changed his position and returned to the Second Continental Congress as a supporter of independence. He later became a judge in Pennsylvania, where he presided over one of the most important cases involving states' rights and the powers of the new federal government. On Independence Day 2026, we remember George Ross of Pennsylvania, signer of the Declaration of Independence, and a founder of our American Republic.
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0: Senorita, Shawn Mendes, Camila Cabello. Oh, wedding day. Taylor Travis, Kelce. 97.5 K-Lake. Oh, I love the fact they're doing it at MSG, and I think they finally settled there on because they have the ability to create the perfect venue rather than finding the perfect venue. And hey, speaking of perfect venue, come celebrate America's 250th anniversary of Independence Day, Plano's All-American 4th tomorrow. 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
9: Good morning and happy Friday. Clear skies turning into cloudier skies later today that will provide a little bit of shade, but highs still forecast at 93. Also, a 20% chance for afternoon isolated thunderstorms wrapping up by sunset. Overnight, partly cloudy and a low of 77. Saturday, 4th of July, cloudier skies, high of 95 with a calm south wind. This has been your KXII 12 First Alert Forecast. I'm Brady Blackstock.
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12: 250 years ago, a small group of men changed the course of American history. One of those men was George Wythe, one of the great legal scholars of his day. From his home in Williamsburg, Virginia, Wythe, taught mainly by his mother, mastered the classics and the law, eventually becoming a leader of the Virginia Bar. He taught at the College of William and Mary and became America's first law professor. Among his students were Thomas Jefferson and Henry Clay. Known for his wisdom and compassion, Wythe was a strong defender of colonial rights and equal justice. In 1806, at age 80, he was poisoned by his own grandnephew, the heir he had named in his will. On Independence Day 2026, we remember George Wythe of Virginia, signer of the Declaration of Independence and founder of our American Republic.
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8: 250 years ago, a small group of men changed the course of American history. One of those men was George Wythe, one of the great legal scholars of his day. From his home in Williamsburg, Virginia, Wythe, taught mainly by his mother, mastered the classics and the law, eventually becoming a leader of the Virginia Bar. He taught at the College of William and Mary and became America's first law professor. Among his students were Thomas Jefferson and Henry Clay. Known for his wisdom and compassion, Wythe was a strong defender of colonial rights and equal justice. In 1806, at age 80, he was poisoned by his own grandnephew, the heir he had named in his will. On Independence Day 2026, we remember George Wythe of Virginia, signer of the Declaration of Independence and founder of our American Republic.
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1: 250 years ago, a small group of men changed the course of American history. One of those men was George Ross, a lawyer and political leader from Pennsylvania. Well-educated and active in state affairs, Ross represented Pennsylvania at the First Continental Congress. At first, he remained loyal to Britain and argued against breaking with the mother country. But within a year, Ross changed his position and returned to the Second Continental Congress as a supporter of independence. He later became a judge in Pennsylvania, where he presided over one of the most important cases involving states' rights and the powers of the new federal government. On Independence Day 2026, we remember George Ross of Pennsylvania, signer of the Declaration of Independence, and a founder of our American Republic.
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3: 250 years ago, a small group of men changed the course of American history. One of those men was George Wythe, one of the great legal scholars of his day. From his home in Williamsburg, Virginia, Wythe, taught mainly by his mother, mastered the classics and the law, eventually becoming a leader of the Virginia Bar. He taught at the College of William and Mary and became America's first law professor. Among his students were Thomas Jefferson and Henry Clay. Known for his wisdom and compassion, Wythe was a strong defender of colonial rights and equal justice. In 1806, at age 80, he was poisoned by his own grandnephew, the heir he had named in his will. On Independence Day 2026, we remember George Wythe of Virginia, signer of the Declaration of Independence and founder of our American Republic.
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1: 250 years ago, a small group of men changed the course of American history. One of those men was a successful Boston businessman named John Hancock. Known for his generous support of the cause of liberty, it was said that when Hancock first entered public office, the city of Boston gained his personal fortune. Even his boat was named Liberty. Eloquent and charming, Hancock became a popular political leader and was elected president of the Continental Congress that met in Philadelphia during the summer of 1776. He became the first man to sign the Declaration of Independence, writing his name with a bold stroke that remains the most famous signature in American history. On Independence Day 2026, we remember John Hancock of Massachusetts, signer of the Declaration of Independence and a founder of our American Republic.
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0: That is music from Heart in These Dreams, and you are dreaming that maybe you would have liked to have been a guest on the guest list for Taylor Swift's wedding. Well, all those celebrations are now underway, so we're just kind of waiting to hear more concrete evidence of everything. I really haven't seen any pictures yet, so this is kind of exciting, though. Kind of fun to see the wedding of the year. Can't wait to see all about the festivities.
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8: Good morning and happy Friday. Clear skies turning into cloudier skies later today that will provide a little bit of shade, but highs still forecast at 93. Also, a 20% chance for afternoon isolated thunderstorms wrapping up by sunset. Overnight, partly cloudy and a low of 77. Saturday, 4th of July, cloudier skies, high of 95 with a calm south wind. This has been your KXII 12 First Alert Forecast. I'm Brady Blackstock.
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12: 250 years ago, a small group of men changed the course of American history. One of those men was George Ross, a lawyer and political leader from Pennsylvania. Well-educated and active in state affairs, Ross represented Pennsylvania at the First Continental Congress. At first, he remained loyal to Britain and argued against breaking with the mother country. But within a year, Ross changed his position and returned to the Second Continental Congress as a supporter of independence. He later became a judge in Pennsylvania, where he presided over one of the most important cases involving states' rights and the powers of the new federal government. On Independence Day 2026, we remember George Ross of Pennsylvania, signer of the Declaration of Independence and a founder of our American Republic.
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10: One of those men was George Wythe, one of the great legal scholars of his day. From his home in Williamsburg, Virginia, Wythe, taught mainly by his mother, mastered the classics and the law, eventually becoming a leader of the Virginia Bar. He taught at the College of William and Mary and became America's first law professor. Among his students were Thomas Jefferson and Henry Clay. Known for his wisdom and compassion, Wythe was a strong defender of colonial rights and equal justice. In 1806, at age 80, he was poisoned by his own grandnephew, the heir he had named in his will. On Independence Day 2026, we remember George Wythe of Virginia, signer of the Declaration of Independence and founder of our American Republic.
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3: 250 years ago, a small group of men changed the course of American history. One of those men was George Ross, a lawyer and political leader from Pennsylvania. Well-educated and active in state affairs, Ross represented Pennsylvania at the First Continental Congress. At first, he remained loyal to Britain and argued against breaking with the mother country. But within a year, Ross changed his position and returned to the Second Continental Congress as a supporter of independence. He later became a judge in Pennsylvania, where he presided over one of the most important cases involving states' rights and the powers of the new federal government. On Independence Day 2026, we remember George Ross of Pennsylvania, signer of the Declaration of Independence, and a founder of our American Republic.
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7: 250 years ago, a small group of men changed the course of American history. One of those men was George Wythe, one of the great legal scholars of his day. From his home in Williamsburg, Virginia, Wythe, taught mainly by his mother, mastered the classics and the law, eventually becoming a leader of the Virginia Bar. He taught at the College of William and Mary and became America's first law professor. Among his students were Thomas Jefferson and Henry Clay. Known for his wisdom and compassion, Wythe was a strong defender of colonial rights and equal justice. In 1806, at age 80, he was poisoned by his own grandnephew, the heir he had named in his will. On Independence Day 2026, we remember George Wythe of Virginia, signer of the Declaration of Independence and founder of our American Republic.
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1: They say the holy water's watered down, and this town's lost its faith. Our colors will fade eventually, so if our time is running out, day after day, we'll make the mundane a masterpiece. Oh my, my, oh my, my love, I take one look at you, you're taking me out.

0: is a great performance from Alex Warren. That is ordinary. So what is the friendliest city according to all of these World Cup fans that are visiting? See, the World Cup is held in many different cities. Of course, they love Dallas, Texas for all the great food, right? But they say people are most friendly, isn't this interesting, in New York City. Well, I think the vibe is very electric with the World Cup. My husband Mike and I have been really enjoying watching this.
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0: 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Great music from Lady Gaga with Bradley Cooper, Shallow, from the movie A Star Is Born. 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
9: Good morning and happy Friday. Clear skies turning into cloudier skies later today that will provide a little bit of shade, but highs still forecast at 93. Also, a 20% chance for afternoon isolated thunderstorms wrapping up by sunset. Overnight, partly cloudy and a low of 77. Saturday, 4th of July, cloudier skies, high of 95 with a calm south wind. This has been your KXII 12 First Alert Forecast. I'm Brady Blackstock.
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0: That is music from Shaboozey. That is the follow-up to his hit song, A Bar Song. And that is some good news. We all need a little good news every once in a while. The good news is that Taylor Swift and Travis Kelce getting married today, apparently. Hope to see those wedding pics soon.
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0: is the music you want to hear to kick off your 4th of July weekend. Thank you so much for listening to us. That is music from the Culture Club. I'm Andrea Jackson. We've got the latest in tech trends. The first of its kind NASA mission to prevent a space telescope from falling back to Earth is delayed for a second time this week after a last-minute launch issue. But this is exciting with technology, what we can do going to retrieve this telescope. It is amazing what is happening with technology merging with NASA. That is the latest in tech trends. We will have more on Monday. The Capital One Venture X card. 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

0: Music from Fleetwood Mac and Dreams. Are you dreaming up your 4th of July celebrations over the weekend? One of the most popular things that we'll be doing over the weekend is having hot dogs, right? Grilling out, spending time with family. And how about this? 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And it is National Ice Cream Month. What is the most popular flavor in all 50 states? 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
9: Good morning and happy Friday. Clear skies turning into cloudier skies later today that will provide a little bit of shade, but highs still forecast at 93. Also, a 20% chance for afternoon isolated thunderstorms wrapping up by sunset. Overnight, partly cloudy and a low of 77. Saturday, 4th of July, cloudier skies, high of 95 with a calm south wind. This has been your KXII 12 First Alert Forecast. I'm Brady Blackstock.
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0: 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That is music from Teddy Swims and Lose Control. 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
2: 250 years ago, a small group of men changed the course of American history. One of those men was Francis Lightfoot Lee, a well-known political leader from Virginia. He fought against the Stamp Act and helped organize the Committees of Correspondence, which united anti-British groups in the growing struggle for liberty. Lee served in the Virginia House of Burgesses, the state legislature, and the Continental Congress, and he later became a strong supporter of the Constitution, helping to secure its ratification in Virginia. On Independence Day 2026, as we celebrate 250 years of liberty as a nation, we remember Francis Lightfoot Lee of Virginia, signer of the Declaration of Independence and founder of our American Republic.
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0: Oh, good. Olivia Dean, man, I need. And that is what Taylor Swift is saying this weekend, right? Because apparently she's getting married today to Travis Kelce at Madison Square Garden. Now, rumor has it they are already married. They had a small ceremony, which is very, very possible, actually, to kind of throw us all off. But the celebration, the reception just might be that of today, what is happening today in New York City. So we're going to find out when all the pictures are released and the story is told. But it is going to be beautiful to see Taylor Swift as a bride.
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18: 250 years ago, a small group of men changed the course of American history. One of those men was Philip Livingston, a wealthy merchant from New York. Known for his charitable work, Livingston devoted much of his life to public service. He helped establish King's College, now Columbia University, as well as the New York Society Library and New York Hospital. In the Provincial Assembly, Livingston was considered a conservative. Though he opposed British policies and supported colonial self-government, he also condemned violent acts by some of the more radical patriots. Sent to the Continental Congress, though not present for the great debates of June and July 1776, he later signed the Declaration and supported the American cause. On Independence Day 2026, we remember Philip Livingston of New York. Signer of the Declaration of Independence, and founder of our American Republic.
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0: 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That is music from Kelly Clarkson, Because of You. 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
13: Happy Friday, one day away from 4th of July, but we have some active weather today. Cloudier skies, high of 93, turning into a 20% chance for some afternoon isolated thunderstorms wrapping up by sunset. Keep an eye on your radar. Overnight, partly cloudy, low of 77, and Saturday, 4th of July, cloudier skies, high of 95 with a calm south wind. This has been your KXII 12 First Alert Forecast. I'm Brady Blackstock.
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0: Obviously not a cruel summer for Taylor Swift happening today. Apparently she is getting married to Travis Kelce. Now, rumor has it that they already did get married in a smaller ceremony away from Madison Square Gardens, but we'll find out what all the celebration is all about eventually. I can't wait to see pictures from the wedding.
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0: is Selena Gomez, Calm Down with Remy. And of course, Selena Gomez is attending the festivities at Madison Square Gardens today for the Taylor Swift Travis Kelce wedding, supposedly. Or is this just the reception? Rumor has it that they already had a small ceremony and that they are already married. So I guess we're going to find out after this weekend. I'm Andrea Jackson. 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Be there live at Grand Park Sports Campus, July 23rd through the 26th. 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
14: Years ago, a small group of men changed the course of American history. One of those men was George Ross, a lawyer and political leader from Pennsylvania. Well-educated and active in state affairs, Ross represented Pennsylvania at the First Continental Congress. At first, he remained loyal to Britain and argued against breaking with the mother country. But within a year, Ross changed his position and returned to the Second Continental Congress as a supporter of independence. He later became a judge in Pennsylvania, where he presided over one of the most important cases involving states' rights and the powers of the new federal government. On Independence Day 2026, we remember George Ross of Pennsylvania, signer of the Declaration of Independence and a founder of our American Republic.
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3: Happy Friday, one day away from 4th of July, but we have some active weather today. Cloudier skies, high of 93, turning into a 20% chance for some afternoon isolated thunderstorms wrapping up by sunset. Keep an eye on your radar. Overnight, partly cloudy, low of 77, and Saturday, 4th of July, cloudier skies, high of 95 with a calm south wind. This has been your KXII 12 First Alert Forecast. I'm Brady Blackstock.
4: . 250 years ago, a small group of men changed the course of American history. One of those men was George Ross, a lawyer and political leader from Pennsylvania. Well-educated and active in state affairs, Ross represented Pennsylvania at the First Continental Congress. At first, he remained loyal to Britain and argued against breaking with the mother country. But within a year, Ross changed his position and returned to the Second Continental Congress as a supporter of independence. He later became a judge in Pennsylvania, where he presided over one of the most important cases involving states' rights and the powers of the new federal government. On Independence Day 2026, we remember George Ross of Pennsylvania, signer of the Declaration of Independence and a founder of our American Republic.
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Shut up!

Bon Jovi and You Give Love a Bad Name. I'm Carl Southcott with Taylor Swift, who's kind of on the top of everybody's mind just about right now. It's Shake It Off.

hairbrush, spatula. 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

0: Golden. I've got your random happy for the day. Now, when it comes to expensive weddings, celebrities certainly take the cake. It's impossible to know exactly how much Taylor Swift and Travis Kelce are spending on their big day, but it's safe to say the budget, it's got to be enormous. Historically, here are some other celebrity weddings that have had a behemoth scale. Michael Jordan and Yvette Prieto's wedding set them back a cool $10 million. George and Amal Clooney's wedding ran $4.6 million. Michael Douglas and Catherine Zeta-Jones nuptials set them back $1.5 to $2 million. Kim Kardashian and Kanye West's wedding cost them $2.8 million. Can't wrap your head around those figures? Well, that's okay. I'm right there with you. Flag football isn't about who you are. It's about who you become. Shape the game. Create the play. 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
13: 250 years ago, a small group of men changed the course of American history. One of those men was Philip Livingston, a wealthy merchant from New York. Known for his charitable work, Livingston devoted much of his life to public service. He helped establish King's College, now Columbia University, as well as the New York Society Library and New York Hospital. In the Provincial Assembly, Livingston was considered a conservative. Though he opposed British policies and supported colonial self-government, he also condemned violent acts by some of the more radical patriots. Sent to the Continental Congress, though not present for the great debates of June and July 1776, he later signed the Declaration and supported the American cause. On Independence Day 2026, we remember Philip Livingston of New York, signer of the Declaration of Independence and founder of our American Republic.
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Here's Ella Langley and a hit song that's really got a life of its own right now. It's back on top of the Billboard Hot 100 charts again, number one. It's Choosin' Texas.

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4: Years ago, a small group of men changed the course of American history. One of those men was George Ross, a lawyer and political leader from Pennsylvania. Well-educated and active in state affairs, Ross represented Pennsylvania at the First Continental Congress. At first, he remained loyal to Britain and argued against breaking with the mother country. But within a year, Ross changed his position and returned to the Second Continental Congress as a supporter of independence. He later became a judge in Pennsylvania, where he presided over one of the most important cases involving states' rights and the powers of the new federal government. On Independence Day 2026, we remember George Ross of Pennsylvania, signer of the Declaration of Independence and a founder of our American Republic.
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0: An absolutely gorgeous Friday afternoon to kick off a holiday weekend. We are broadcasting live here, 3 hours commercial-free here on K-Leg at Texas Best Smokehouse here in Denison, 4300 Texas Highway 91 here in Denison, right off of 75 right here. You can't miss the Texas Best Smokehouse, right? So as you get in here, you'll see the K-Leg Jeep out there. We're set up under the awning here with our tent and everything. Now, they've got a lot of vendors out here. They got ABE out here. They've got Monster Energy out here. Plus, they have a lot of other vendors who provide giveaways. And when I say I have giveaways, I am telling you people, I have more giveaways than I know what to do with. In fact, we're kind of, I don't know, we're safe from attack under our tent right now because we have walls on all sides of us full of giveaways. Giveaways from Coca-Cola, Dr. Pepper, Frito-Lay, Bilo, Bishop Distributing, ABE, DYNA Distributing, and so much more. I mean, I've got beef jerky. I've got variety packs of Doritos and Fritos. I've got Jack Lee. I mean, so much of the jerky. I've got Mr. Beast, Jack Lynx as well. What else do I have? I've got some electrolyte fruit punch and lemon lime stuff. I've got some other energy drinks and electrolyte stuff. We've got the last giveaway we're going to do is this Mystic Lubricants Arctic Cooler that's really cool. We've got some blow-ups things, some really cool like Airhead Racing River, all these things that you can use while you're out and about at the lake. So as you're kicking off your holiday weekend, going out to the lake, this is the place you need to stop to be here. Plus, we also have some rods and reels. Yeah, if you're a fishing enthusiast, we have four of those to give away. Now, we have one that is just the rod, not the reel, but the three other ones have the reel in there. And we've also got some floating coolers. We've got some shaved ice machines from Coca-Cola. I mean, I'm telling you, we are just surrounded by giveaways. And my friends, I am not giving these giveaways just one can or one thing of jerky at a time. I'm giving away bags. I'm giving away boxes. I'm giving away cases of this stuff. But for in order you to get one, you have to come by here and see us. Again, kicking off the holiday weekend officially, we're going to be out here until 6 o'clock this afternoon at Texas Best Smokehouse in Denison, 4300 Texas 91, right off Highway 75. We will see you soon. 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

0: There's no tea in America, because we dumped all the tea into the Boston Harbor 250 years ago.
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0: absolutely gorgeous Friday afternoon, kicking off the holiday weekend here on Kay Lake, and we're doing it at the only place we could do it, right off 75 here at Highway 91. We're at Texas Best Smokehouse here in Denison, 4300 Texas 91 to be exact, off Highway 75. And I am joined right about now. Go ahead and introduce yourself.
1: Hey guys, my name is Khaled from Texas Best Smokehouse. It's great to be here with you guys.
0: So tell me a little bit about what you guys are doing this weekend. I mean, this is your summer bash. You invited us out here for your summer bash, and you guys hooked us up with an insane amount of giveaways.
1: Yes, sir. So we got a lot of prizes to hand out today. We just want to do a customer appreciation event for everybody that's been supporting us since we opened. It's been a great time being out here in Denison with everybody.
0: Well, out of the people we've already given stuff away to, they have been very appreciative of your appreciation of all the stuff that you're giving away, all right? So let's talk about some of the folks who have given you things to give away. Now, you have a couple of different vendors set up here just alongside of us, right? We've got Monster Energy set up right next to us. And then we've got the ABE Energy folks down here at the very end. And then we are surrounded, literally surrounded by all these giveaways that you guys have put together from some of your other vendors. Coca-Cola, Dr. Pepper, Frito-Lay, Bilo, Bishop Distributing, ABEs we were just talking about, DYNA Distributing as well. All of them donating things so that we could give that away. Now, we have some of these tow things like out on the lake and stuff. What do you call those exactly? It's been so long since I've used one.
1: So those are actually called towables. You
0: towables.
1: Like, take them
0: gotcha.
1: Out to the lake, hook them up to your boat, and just have a great time on them. So those are being handed out today as well.
0: So we have Airhead River Racing. We've got Hot Shot, a big one. We've got a couple of them still, the whole shot here, in the boxes we're giving away. We've got some Coca-Cola shaved ice machines. We've got a floating cooler over here. Now, the last thing I'm going to give away over here, you've got a Mystic Lubricants Arctic Cooler that is filled with really cool gear as well. And, of course, all the Electro Lid and the C4 and the Uptime Energy. And we've got the Frito-Lay Variety Packs. We've got Mr. Beast Jack Link, like so much jerky. And we're not just giving away like one stick of jerky here, are we?
1: No, we're giving out a whole package of jerky out here.
0: Yes,
1: so
0: a package and or a box. In fact, our very first winner won a box of the Mr. Beast jerky, and he was so happy.
1: That's awesome. That's awesome. It's
0: now,
1: great to hear.
0: Here's the thing. We are going to make you work for it a little bit when you come out here, right? We're going to make you play a fairly easy game. I'm not going to tell you what that is. You'll find out whenever you get here. It also kind of depends on what it is you're trying to win. So come by here again, 4300 Texas 91 here in Denison. We're going to be out here broadcasting live, a three-hour commercial-free broadcast kicking off our holiday weekend. You want to give a shout-out to some of the other folks at work here because they said you're the one that talks to me on the air. They didn't want to do it, but call out their names to embarrass them.
1: So you guys come up here. You guys can bother Mary, Tanya. Yeah. These are our managers that take care of this great site for us. I'm always up here. My name is Khaled. So you just come up, say hi to us. We'd love to meet everybody that's been supporting us since we opened.
0: Yeah, and now I understand they're the managers and they just told you to do this.
1: Yeah.
0: Yeah, okay, delegation. Delegation on a holiday week. So come by here again, Texas Best Smokehouse. Their summer bash here in Denison. We're going to be broadcasting live until 6 o'clock here on 97.5 K-Lake.
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0: It's a summer bash happening here at Texas Best Smokehouse here in Denison, 4300 Texas 91, right off Highway 75, kicking off the holiday weekend at the best place possible because it's a smokehouse and it's got everything you need and then some. And we have a lot of very happy people who have been coming by winning a lot of the cool stuff from these giveaways. So I've got Khaled here, so let me tell you about some of the things we've done, right?
1: Yes, sir.
0: We've given away some of these electro-lit boxes. We've given away some Frito-Lay variety packs. We've given away some beef jerky. We've given away two of the rods and reels already because people want to go fishing this weekend, right?
1: Yeah, everybody wants to come out, go fishing, and they can get their licenses here and everything all in one spot.
0: Bait, I didn't know that, so you can actually get your license here.
1: Yeah.
0: Okay.
1: You can get your Texas and Oklahoma license here for fishing.
0: That's convenient.
1: And hunting.
0: Excellent. So let's talk about some of this stuff. I just talked about the electrolyte. What are some of these other prizes you guys have hooked up with giving away?
1: So we have some electrolyte for hydration.
0: Yeah.
1: Obviously, you want to stay hydrated out there. We got some energy drinks from Uptime. They were very proudly donated to us.
0: Yeah.
1: We have some C4 and then Mystic Lubricant from Buy Low Wholesale.
0: Uh-huh.
1: They got us some nice lubricants for all your vehicles. We got two towables out here. We got a really big one, a two-person one out here, and then we have just a nice little one-seater. We got some stuff from Coca-Cola, like a slush ice machine over here. We got some coolers, two more towables on the side that are one person over there, and tons of jerky and Mr. Beast jerky out here.
0: Yes. We have a lot of that, a couple more of the variety packs. Now, you have some other vendors out here. You've got Monster Energy, and then a little bit further down, who are those folks down there?
1: We got A&B Distribution out there handing out some pretzels and ABE energy drinks over there.
0: Awesome. And we also want to thank Coca-Cola, Dr. Pepper, Frito-Lay, Bilo, Bishop Distributing, and DYNA Distributing as well for all of these awesome prizes. Now, we're making you work a little bit, but not too hard, to try to win some of this cool stuff, right? So come by here, find out how you can win stuff, and make sure you get yourself hooked up with all of the drinks, all of the food, all of the other stuff that's inside as you head out to the lake, as you head out to your party, however you're kicking off this holiday weekend. This is the place to be, the Summer Bash, here at Texas Best Smokehouse here in Denison, 4300 Texas 91, right off Highway 75. We're out here broadcasting live, commercial-free, until 6 o'clock this afternoon. We'll see you soon. 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

0: Summer Bash here at Texas Best Smokehouse here in Denison. It is a three-hour commercial-free live broadcast here on 97.5 K-Lake. I am Dave, and I am joined by one of the team members here at Texas Best Smokehouse. And that, of course, Khaled, you are here, and you say you're always here, as is Mary, as is Tanya, who made sure that you did this and they didn't do this. However, I'm going to try to make it my mission before I leave here today that I get one of them on the air with me.
1: Good luck.
0: I will follow them around with a microphone if I... No. We're out here having fun trying to kick off a holiday weekend, right? We see a lot of people coming in. They're getting energy drinks. They're getting the beer. They're getting ready for that. They're taking advantage of all the cool, the free stuff that a lot of your vendors have provided out here today. So you were talking earlier that you can get your fishing license for both Texas and Oklahoma right inside here, right?
1: Yes,
0: you
1: sir.
0: Get a lot of other stuff as well. So talk about a little some of the other stuff that's inside that maybe people didn't even know about if they've never stopped here before.
1: Yeah, guys, so we're right over here off the exit trying to get to the state park, to the Lake Texoma. We have some Fuzzy's Taco Shop. You get a nice cold beer while you're waiting for your food.
0: Nice.
1: You can go to barbecue, get you a slab of ribs, family packs. We're on all the delivery services. So let's say you're stuck out on the lake, you could still order some food, get it out there if you forgot hot dog buns, forgot something out there, and then you can just get some barbecue for everybody.
0: You know, you guys have you met with your vendors and you said, hey, vendors, we need some free stuff to give away during this three-hour live broadcast, and they hooked you up, my friend. I mean, we've got all kinds of stuff. We've got stuff from Coca-Cola, like some of these shaved ice machines. We've got floating coolers. We've got some regular coolers. We've got these towables you were talking about. We've got a single one. We've got one of the double ones out here. We've got energy drinks, C4 Performance Energy. We've got some of the Uptime Energy. We've got the Electro-Lit stuff out here. We've got so much beef jerky. I don't even like just a full box of that, and we're giving away full bags and boxes, not just like one stick or whatever. If you want to try to win some of this stuff, we've got some stuff from Frito-Lay as well, the variety packs. Our friends from Monster Energy, they're set up literally right next to us giving stuff away. And then on the other side of Monster Energy is who?
1: It's A&B Distribution. They're handing out some Abe energy drinks and also some gourmet pretzels over there. So you get the whole package. It's not just like one little stick. You get a package of pretzels. You get some energy drinks. Monster's handing out some gifts as well for free. There's no competition for them, but we got a nice competition for the big stuff over here. So a lot of good things to still win out here.
0: Yeah, lots of stuff. And again, you have until 6 o'clock to come by, try to win some of this cool stuff. Now, those bigger items, some of the towables, the Mystic Lubricants, Arctic Cooler and stuff, we're going to wait till the last hour to give those things away. But we've got some rods and reels and stuff like that. We want to thank Coca-Cola, Dr. Pepper, Frito-Lay, Bilo, Bishop Distributing, DYNA Distributing, and of course, Monster Energy, who's set up right next to us as well. And come on out here to Texas Best Smokehouse here in Edison at 4300 Texas 91. Of course, that's right here at 75 and 91. Like you're on your way to the Denison Dam, right? So come on by here. We're out here till 6 o'clock, a three-hour commercial-free live broadcast on 97.5 K-Lake.
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0: No, I've still got a lot of fight left in me.
1: Just a little past halfway through our three-hour commercial-free live broadcast here with our friends at Texas Best Smokehouse in Denison. 4300 Texas 91, that's right off 75 here at 91 as you're like heading out to the dam. We're going to be out here till 6 o'clock, and we are kicking off the holiday weekend with our friends here at Texas Best Smokehouse, and they know how to throw a summer bash party to kick off the holiday weekend by bringing vendors out here, giving away free energy drinks. We've got Monster Energy out here. They're giving away the ABE of the Abe energy drink out there as well. We've got DYNA distributing that gave some stuff away, Bishop distributing. We've got Buy Low stuff, Frito-Lay, Dr. Pepper, Coca-Cola, and so much more. And I am joined again by Khaled. Now, we've talked about some of the Texas and Oklahoma fishing licenses. We've talked about the barbecue. We've talked about the tacos. We've talked about the beer. We've talked about some of the soft drinks. We've talked about the food and stuff and all the electrolyte drinks and things that they can get inside. What are we missing so far? Have we covered everything?
2: We got gas.
1: You got ice.
2: We got ice. We're always stocked up on ice. We make sure we have enough for the lake seasons so that way we're not running out, that way you're not wasting a trip out here. You know, just come on out. Come see us. We're very friendly. We want to meet everybody. You know, support the community that supported us. Everybody just needs to come out and visit us.
1: Now, you're talking about gas. Actually, before I even set up for my broadcast, I looked down. The K-Lake Jeep was almost out of gas, so I filled up before I got started. I was like, might as well. It's a gas station, right?
2: So yeah, you get everything you need.
1: Exactly. Get everything you need for the – I see people with their Sea-Doos out here. I see people bringing their boats in to get that filled up before they go out to the lake. And, of course, you guys have hooked us up with all of these giveaways. Now, we're getting close for some of the bigger items that we're about to give away during that last hour. We've got that Mystic Lubricants Arctic Cooler that's got all the cool stuff inside. We've got these towables, the inflatable towables. We've got some of these other things, and we've got another one of the hole shot. And we've got a couple of those. We've got some stuff from Coca-Cola. So some of these bigger things we're going to give away during the last hour of our three-hour commercial-free broadcast here on K-Lake. And, of course, we've got the Electrolit. We've got the Uptime Energy. We've got the C4 Performance Energy, and plus the free stuff that they're giving away over here at Monster Energy and all of the other stuff going on. So I think we've covered it. We've got mugs and T-shirts.
2: We do have mugs and T-shirts. We are giving out some mugs and T-shirts here. We're trying to support the brand, support our local people.
1: 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Again, Highway 75 and 91. If you're going north on 75, it's exit 72 if you need that. 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
1: 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Baby,

0: It's 97.5 K-Lake. Hey there, it's Dave broadcasting live here, commercial-free broadcast until 6 o'clock here at Texas Best Smokehouse in Denison. It is their summer bash kicking off the holiday weekend. We'll be out here till 6 o'clock. The address, 4300 Texas 91. It's here at the intersection of Highway 91 and 75 here in Denison. But Texas Best Smokehouse has fantastic giveaways. They're giving away, we've got Monster Energy over here. They're giving away the Abe energy drinks. We've got some of this electrolyte drinks. We've got some C4 performance drinks. We've got some, looks like we've got some Uptime Zero Sugar energy drink. That's very cool. I think that's a couple of the zero sugars that I see over there. Most of them have sugar, but a couple of them are sugar-free. And we've got some of the bigger things, you know, some of these towables and things are given away. We've got some variety packs here of Doritos and Fritos and stuff. We've got a bunch of beef jerky to give away as well. So you want to try to win some of this stuff, now's the time to come by and see us. We're out here till 6 o'clock. We're going to be giving away these towables and the rest of the big stuff in the final hour. But right now, if you want some of these other cool things, we want to thank Coca-Cola, Dr. Pepper, Frito-Lay, Bilo, Bishop Distributing, DYNA Distributing. We want to thank A&D Distributing and also Monster Energy for all of the giveaways and stuff that we're doing out here. And, of course, our friends here at Texas Best Smokehouse in Denison for putting all this stuff together so we can give away a bunch of the stuff. So all we need now is you for whatever you're doing, filling up to get out to the lake or picking up some beer or some soda or what, picking up some ice. We've seen people just carrying big old bags of ice to whatever event they're going to kick off their holiday weekend. So now's the time to join us here, Texas Best Smokehouse in Denison, 4300 Texas 91 here at 75 and 91 in Denison. 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

0: We're celebrating 250 years of freedom and independence. 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

0: Kicking off the July 4th holiday weekend, the nice long holiday weekend here with our friends with a three-hour long commercial-free broadcast here on KLEG at Texas Best Smokehouse in Denison, 4300 Texas 91. That's at 75 and 91 here in Denison, right next as you're heading over towards the Denison Dam, right? But we're out here until 6 o'clock giving away all kinds of free stuff, and I'm joined again by Khaled. Now, we have given away all kinds of stuff. We just gave away some beef jerky, right? About a $25 box of beef jerky.
1: Yes, sir. It was a nice full box of jerky for you guys.
0: Yeah, so like I said, I'm not giving away just a stick of jerky. I'm giving away boxes of these drinks. I'm giving away boxes of these beef jerkies. I'm giving away variety packs of Frito-Lay chips. We've got, like, these energy drinks. And now that we're getting into the final hour, right, we've got some of these towables and the bigger things we want to give away. So we've got at least we've got two of the towables. We've got, it looks like a floating cooler. We've got some Coca-Cola stuff. We've got, it looks like a packable picnic blanket. We've got a couple of small coolers. I mean, we've got some really good stuff we're giving away this last hour.
1: Yeah, so we're not all out yet, guys. Nope. So don't think that if you don't make it here by 6, you know, we still got plenty of good prizes to give out today.
0: Absolutely. And like I said, I'm giving away these cases of these things, not just individual drinks and stuff like that. So come by and we'll give you one of those. Now, also, we want to thank, of course, all of the vendors who provided all of these giveaways to our friends here at Texas Best Smokehouse for their summer bash that we're here for today. So who do you have set up? A couple of different folks next to me.
1: So we have Monster Energy over there. They're handing out free Monster, free merch over there for Monster Energy. And we also have A and B distributors who are giving out some free pretzel packages and also their new energy drink, Abe Energy Drink.
0: Awesome. We also want to thank Coca-Cola, Dr. Pepper, Frito-Lay, Bilo, Bishop Distributing, and DYNA Distributing for all of these other prizes and stuff we're giving away. And it looks like we got some folks that might be able to win some stuff here in just a second. So tell people, Khaled, why should people come by here at Texas Best Smokehouse today, this afternoon?
1: Because this is the best gas station in Grayson County. You guys have to come out, try us out. We're right on the way to the lake. You know, there's no other spot that you can just grab everything all in one spot. You get your stuff for your gas station, your convenience to get out to the lake. But also, you can come get some barbecue, some Fuzzy's Taco Shop, maybe grab a couple beers while you're here, watch the games. We're holding the FIFA World Cup games up here on the TVs. So, you know, just come on out, have a good time before you get out on the lake, get out in the summer heat. But you get to cool down inside and grab some ice for your coolers.
0: Now, I mentioned earlier that I filled up the K-Lake Jeep, and the reason being is because I think this is pretty much the only gas station I've seen that's under $3.
1: Going to keep the price at $2.99 for the weekend.
0: Yeah.
1: You know, give a little relief to the locals. You know, we're trying to keep that price as low as we can, as long as we can.
0: Awesome. So, again, we're here at Texas Best Smokehouse in Denison until 6 o'clock, 4300 Texas 91. It's here at 75 and 91 in Denison. We're out here broadcasting live until 6 o'clock, so we'll see you soon. I got a bunch of this stuff to give away. I'd love to give it to you, but you got to come by to get it. It's Dave on 97.5 K-Lake.
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0: Summer Bash here at Texas Best Smokehouse here in Denison. It is a 3-hour commercial-free live broadcast here on 97.5 KLAK. I am Dave, and I am joined by one of the team members here at Texas Best Smokehouse. And that, of course, Khaled, you are here, and you say you're always here, as is Mary, as is Tanya, who made sure that you did this and they didn't do this. However, I'm going to try to make it my mission before I leave here today that I get one of them on the air with me.
1: So good
0: you don't
1: luck.
0: Have to do all of it.
1: Good luck.
0: I will follow them around with a microphone if I – no. We're out here having fun trying to kick off a holiday weekend, right? We see a lot of people coming in. They're getting energy drinks. They're getting the beer. They're getting ready for that. They're taking advantage of all the cool the free stuff that a lot of your vendors have provided out here today. So you were talking earlier that you can get your fishing license for both Texas and Oklahoma right inside here, right?
1: Yes,
0: you
1: can sir.
0: Get a lot of other stuff as well. So talk about a little – some of the other stuff that's inside that maybe people didn't even know about if they've never stopped here before.
1: Yeah, guys, so we're right over here off the exit trying to get to the state park, to the Lake Texoma. We have some Fuzzy's Taco Shop. You get a nice cold beer while you're waiting for your food.
0: Nice.
1: You can go to barbecue, get you a slab of ribs, family packs. We're on all the delivery services. So let's say you're stuck out on the lake, you could still order some food, get it out there. If you forgot hot dog buns, forgot something out there, then you can just get some barbecue for everybody.
0: You know, you guys have you met with your vendors and you said, hey, vendors, we need some free stuff to give away during this 3-hour live broadcast, and they hooked you up, my friend. I mean, we've got all kinds of stuff. We've got stuff from Coca-Cola, like some of these shaved ice machines. We've got floating coolers. We've got some regular coolers. We've got these towables you were talking about. We've got a single one. We've got one of the double ones out here. We've got energy drinks, C4 Performance Energy. We've got some of the Uptime Energy. We've got the Electro-Lit stuff out here. We've got so much beef jerky. I don't even like just a full box of that, and we're giving away full bags and boxes, not just like one stick or whatever. If you want to try to win some of this stuff, we've got some stuff from Frito-Lay as well, the variety packs. Our friends from Monster Energy, they're set up literally right next to us giving stuff away. And then on the other side of Monster Energy is who?
1: It's A&B Distribution. They're handing us some Abe energy drinks and also some gourmet pretzels over there. So you get the whole package. It's not just like one little stick. You get a package of pretzels. You get some energy drinks. Monster's handing out some gifts as well for free. There's no competition for them, but we got a nice competition for the big stuff over here. So a lot of good things to still win out here.
0: Yeah, lots of stuff. And again, you have until 6 o'clock to come by, try to win some of this cool stuff. Now, those bigger items, some of the towables, the Mystic Lubricants, Arctic Cooler and stuff, we're going to wait till the last hour to give those things away. But we've got some rods and reels. And stuff like that. We want to thank Coca-Cola, Dr. Pepper, Frito-Lay, Bilo, Bishop Distributing, DYNA Distributing, and of course Monster Energy, who's set up right next to us as well. And come on out here to Texas Best Smokehouse here in Denison at 4300 Texas 91. Of course, that's right here at 75 and 91. Like you're on your way to the Denison Dam, right? So come on.
2: 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Mm-hmm.

0: is ecstasy. 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
1: Well, we're wrapping up our three-hour commercial-free broadcast here with our friends at Texas Best Smokehouse here in Denison, 4300 Texas 91. Of course, that's at 75 and 91 here. Now, of course, we're wrapping up our three-hour-long commercial-free broadcast. However, they still have plenty of giveaways. They still have their vendors over here, Monster Energy, and they've got the ABE, the Abe energy drink over here. They're giving stuff away now. Of course, we've got we still got a few things. We've got some Frito-Lay variety packs. We've still got some beef jerky. We've still got some energy drinks. We've got some electrolyte stuff. I mean, we still have a few things. We even have one of these towables out here. So you have a few more minutes to get your way over here and get yourself one of these awesome prizes as you kick off the holiday weekend. It's been their summer bash. Again, we thank our friends here at Texas Best Smokehouse in Denison for inviting us to be a part of today's event, and also for picking up like all of this stuff to give away so many free things. And we want to thank, of course, all the vendors who provided all of these awesome prizes: Coca-Cola, Dr. Pepper, Frito-Lay, Bi-Lo, Bishop Distributing, and also DYNA Distributing as well. So, again, thanks to our friends here at Texas Best Smokehouse. Make sure you stop by here at some point of the weekend, either today to kick off your holiday weekend or during the entire process. They've got so many things going on inside. So make your way over here. And, again, thanks to our friends here at Texas Best Smokehouse in Denison for inviting us here. They're here at Highway 75 and 91 in Denison. It's Dave wrapping up our broadcast, our three-hour commercial-free live broadcast
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